Hello, this is Greek Music Express, brought to you by the Voice of Greece. Our imaginary train is driven by our sound engineer, Katerina Lyodi, and by myself, Hercules Kanamu. Throughout this week, we are celebrating the Mediterranean Sea, the history, culture, and music associated with this unique geographical region, always through the lens of song and music in our country. Welcome aboard Greek Music Express, our destination, Mediterranean Vibes, Part 4. Singers Savina Yannatou and Daphne.

Daphne Kritharas, born in 1992 to a Greek father and a French mother, loved Greek traditional music and rebetiko from a young age. During the summers on the Greek islands, she came into close contact with traditional festivals, rural people, smells, tastes, and everything that she loved and that defined her musical paths. Although she sings in the Greek language, her audience knows no nationalities or borders. Her music is based on the combination of traditional sounds with other styles of music, such as jazz, rock, and electro-traditional fusion. She travels to the Balkans, Greece, Turkey, to enjoy songs in various languages, and her music unites musicians from several countries, from Iran to Albania. She released her first album of Greek and Sephardic songs in June 2018, titled Joyous Demar, and is a blend of Arabetica and Spanish songs. We started this journey with Savina and El Barquero. Next, Daphne and the dance from Aidini.

Savina Yannatou was born in Athens. She studied vocal expression with Gogo Georgilopoulou and Spiros Sakas in Athens, and later at the Guildhall School of Music and Drama in London with a scholarship. In 1979, while still a student, she began working as a professional singer, collaborating with the composer Lena Platonas in a very popular and nowadays legendary program of the National Greek Radio 3. Following that, she collaborated with many Greek composers, Lena Platonas, Nikos Mamagakis, Nikos Kypourgos, Vangelis Katsoulis, Michalis Grigoriou, Dimitris Maragopoulos, Yorgos Kouroupos and others, interpreting songs or participating in Greek contemporary operas, and released numerous albums since then. She also was a founding member of an early music ensemble in Athens, named Early Music Workshop, back in the

Born in 1992 to a Greek father and a French mother, Daphne Kreitharas draws her inspiration from the crossroads of East and West. Attracted by Rebetika, these Greek songs from smokehouses and prisons, and Nisiotika, Greek island music, singing very quickly imposed itself on her. A follower of style crossovers, jazz, rock, traditional fusion, and the transmission of songs by oral tradition, she travels the Balkans, Greece, and Turkey to its extreme southeast to soak up songs in various languages, threads of musical road trips where she meets, exchanges, and learns with many musicians encountered along the way. She released her first album in June 2018, composed of Greek and Sephardic songs, primarily from Asia Minor and Spain. These songs of the Aegean, very mixed, are linked to the experience of exile and uprooting. Daphne's second album featured many guest musicians. Roussan, Filizdek, Saz, Naghib Shanbezadeh, Iranian percussion, Milan Tabak, drums, Matthias Kurbo, double bass, and Saddam Nevruzbayev, zurna.

Savina Genetto, who started the collaboration with six Thessaloniki-based musicians who founded the group Primavera in Salonico, and with whom she has recorded 9 albums, 5 released by Lira, and the last 4 by ECM Records. They have traveled all over the world since 1996, giving hundreds of concerts at renowned venues and festivals, among others at the Barbican and the Queen Elizabeth Hall in London, the Melbourne Concert Hall, the 92nd Street Y and Symphony Space in New York, the London Jazz Festival, many humid festivals all over the world, the Forbidden City Concert Hall in Beijing, and many more. The singer and group have received countless triumphant reviews of CD releases and concerts in major publications all over the world. Their dazzling ECM debut was Terra Nostra, a live concert recording from 2001, which presented a whirlwind selection of music from Greece, Lebanon, Spain, Sardinia, Bulgaria, the Caribbean and beyond. Hi-Fi Choice called it spellbinding, and the Los Angeles Times called it magical. Sumilia, their first studio album for ECM, was equally eclectic and exploratory, and was followed by Songs of Another and Songs of Thessaloniki, a tribute to the rich, sometimes painful, cultural history of Yannetta's band's hometown. Peter Bacon of The Jazz Breakfast described the last of these albums as brimming with riches.

Wild or perfectly refined, the voice of Daphne Crithares transports whoever listens to it in a mystical, sensitive and fiery universe. Through her own songs, in Greek and French, she goes through infinite nuances and expresses feelings that seem to come from another era, but touches deeply. A self-taught singer and composer, she is guided by a raw and strong instinct, which leads her to a style full of diverse influences, Greek and Middle Eastern traditions, classical music, rock, jazz. In some of her compositions, it is explosive and epic, calling dark and magical forms. Sometimes it expresses the tenderness and melancholy of lost time, and sometimes it takes off the purest sense of joy and celebration.

Savina Yanadu has also composed her own music and songs, as well as music for theatre, among others for the National Greek Theatre, National Theatre of Northern Greece, Thessalian Theatre, Theatre of Neos Cosmos, for plays such as Medea, Bacch, Iphigenia in Aulis, Dibuk, The Caucasian Chalk Circle, Persona, The Suppliants, The Arrival of Ulysses, The Woman of Zacynthus, and many others, pantomime theatre and video art. She has brought out 25 personal CDs as a singer-songwriter and has participated in over 30 other albums. She also works as a free jazz vocalist since 1992, having collaborated with Peter Cowold and Nikos Tuliatos. Savina is continuing collaborations with music ensembles which find themselves in between categories, such as the Canadian group Constantinople, the group Medea Electronique, and she also continues to work with well-known orchestras and contemporary Greek composers. Occasionally, Savina gives workshops in free vocal improvisation.

Daphne Greatharas grew up in France, where she has built an important career. She has appeared in hundreds of festivals and on legendary stages, such as the Ancient Theatre of Vienne, at the Jazz à Vienne Festival in front of 5,500 spectators, but also in legendary Parisian halls such as La Cigale, L'Olympia, and the Théâtre du Châtelet, with more than 2,000 spectators. She also appears in several philharmonic orchestras of Europe and other major international stages. In 2020, Daphne won the Musique d'Ici Diaspora Music Awards, and in 2021, the Charles Cross Academy Award, receiving year after year the unanimous acceptance and excitement of the audience. She's hard to categorize. She sings with her gut, of course, as always, in a hybrid and deeply free style that obeys no rules, only her instincts.

0: Sabina Yanatu launched her professional career singing on the Edo Lilipupoli, Lilipupoli Here radio show on the third radio program of the Hellenic Broadcasting Corporation, working in partnership with Lena Platanos. She has collaborated with many Greek composers, performing etechno, art music songs, since 1994, together with Primavera and Salonico Ensemble. She has sang songs from the Mediterranean and the Balkans at festivals across the world and has recorded albums on the Lyra and ECM labels. She is also active as a free improvisation vocalist of the free jazz scene. Her discography comprises some 30 records, counting both her solo albums and guest appearances. Next, Savina sings L'Opportuni.
1: Pinguli, pinguli, giuvacchino, siamo la

of French-Greek origin, Daphne grew up in France, but she opens the gates of a very personal, unique, free Greece to the world. Her homeland becomes distant and familiar at the same time through the power of poetry, utopia, eternity. Beyond forms, habits, traditions, and everyday practices, it tells of a better world. A world born when an artist sings it. And the world of her album, Prayer and Sing, is bright, comforting, transparent. Dances of joy, beautiful morning, great ships of a blissful melancholy, a journey through the troubled geography of a special soul. Next, Daphne sings a Rebetiko classic.

Before I started singing traditional songs, I liked to take elements from different traditions to free improvisation. It was like going to different countries and taking something from their special vocal techniques. Improvising is a lot like thinking aloud, becoming the characters of your songs. Savina Yannatou seems to have not one voice, but many. Born in Athens in 1959, she studied song at the National Conservatory before going on to postgraduate studies at the Guildhall School of Music and Drama in London. She has been singing professionally since 1979. Collaboration with contemporary composer Manos Hadzidakis came early in her career, and there were explorations of Renaissance and Baroque music. In the early 90s, she started experimenting with different vocal techniques in free improvisation. Since 1993, Yannatou has been working with a group of Thessaloniki-based musicians, Primavera in Salonika.

with Balassardo, afraid that part 4 of our week-long tribute to music with Mediterranean vibes has come to an end. Today, we listen to songs recorded with two unique voices, Savina Giannatou, the goddess of Greek ethnic music, and Daphne Kritharas, a young and promising singer of Greek-French origin. Now it's time to say goodbye with Daphne and Thalassakimou. From our sound engineer, Katerina Lyodi, and from myself, Heklis Kanamou, peace and love, and keep believing in the miracle of Greek.

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1: Hello from Athens. Here is the latest news in English from Hellenic news broadcaster ERT and the Voice of Greece. Good morning, good afternoon or good evening in whichever part of the world you're in. I'm Katerina Badzaki, Babis Doukaros on sound from Greece to the world. Here are today's top stories. Greek-Turkish relations are again under strain, increasingly distant from the spirit of the 2023 Athens Declaration. Tensions center on maritime zones. Ankara's renewed grey zones claims and blue homeland doctrine, while Turkey is also closely watching the Greece-Cyprus-Israel partnership and French involvement in the Great Sea Interconnector. Athens is seeking stronger European backing as the regional balance is further complicated by Turkey's ambitions to acquire F-35 fighter jets. Adding to tensions, Turkey has objected to Greece's planned UAV base on Rhodes, claiming it violates the island's demilitarized status. Ankara, however, welcomed the reported transfer of Greek Patriot systems from Karpathos to Crete. Meanwhile, Greece is finalizing the purchase of two Italian Fremm frigates. Defense Minister Nikos Dendias and his Italian counterpart Guido Crosetto are due to sign the agreement in Rome on September the 8th. Carlo Bergamini is expected in 2028 and Virginio Fasan in 2029, with the two vessels costing no more than 460 million euros. The deal includes support and Greek industrial participation as part of a wider modernization of the Hellenic Navy. Greek authorities say missiles discovered in a van traveling from Patra to Bari are very unlikely to be linked to arms smuggling. Italian police detained the French driver after finding five boxes of military equipment, including three Acheron anti-tank missiles. Greek sources say the weapons had been purchased by Cyprus from France and that incorrect labeling and unclear transport documents appear to be behind the incident. Two victims of Greece's wiretapping scandal have now turned to the European Court of Human Rights. Former Minister Christos Pidzis and journalist Thanasis Koukakis allege violations of privacy, freedom of expression, fair hearing and effective remedy rights, arguing that Greek authorities failed to independently investigate the surveillance, including Koukakis' alleged targeting with Predator spyware. In Athens, commuters faced confusion today after a technical glitch knocked out real-time information on bus and tram displays on the OASA app. Screens showed test mode, although OASA says services are running normally and technicians are working on the problem. Greece has expressed condolences after devastating floods in Nepal and China killed at least 270 people with more than 1,300 missing. And Bulgaria is buying seven mine hunter vessels from Belgium and the Netherlands, strengthening NATO efforts to clear floating mines and protect critical infrastructure and shipping in the Black Sea. On to culture news now. In Athens, the spectacular Chinese acrobatic production Swan comes to the Christmas Theatre from September the 10th to the 14th, blending dance, acrobatics and classical music. And on September the 24th, Savina Giannatou, Primavera and Salonico and Tunisian vocalist Lamia Bedoui bring water song to the Dora Stratou Theatre, exploring water, life and Mediterranean traditions through traditional music and improvisation. Tickets start at 20 euros. On to sports news now. A remarkable night for volleyball. Germany won the opening set of a friendly against Italy 66-64 in Reggio Calabria. The marathon set lasted almost an hour and a half and set a new world scoring record. And just days before the US Open, Stefanos Tsitsipas is out of Winston-Salem, beaten 6-3, 7-6 by American Alexander Kovacevic in the round of 16. And finally, the weather. The heat continues today with temperatures reaching 36 to 38 degrees on the mainland and locally 39 in southern areas. Mostly clear skies are expected, although isolated showers or thunderstorms are possible in eastern Macedonia and Thrace and over some mountain areas. Northerly winds reach 7 on the Beaufort scale.
2: And that's all from us for now from the Voice of Greece, together with the Athens News Agency. But there will be a new edition of Earth's Voice of Greece news later. 6 p.m., that is. I'll be here with the latest updates. I'm Katerina Badzaki, Babis Doukaros on sound. Stay safe, stay tuned, stay curious. And again, thank you for listening.
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1: Hello from Athens. Here is the latest news in English from Hellenic news broadcaster ERT and the Voice of Greece. Good morning, good afternoon, or good evening, whichever part of the world you're in. I'm Katerina Batzaki. Babis Loukaros on sound. From Greece to the world, here are today's top stories. Ratko Mladic, convicted of genocide for orchestrating the 1995 massacre of at least 8,000 Muslims in a UN-designated safe area of Bosnia, Europe's worst atrocity since World War II, has died, a UN official said. Greek-Turkish relations are again under strain, increasingly distant from the spirit of 2023 Athens Declaration. Tensions center on maritime zones, Ankara's renewed grey zones claims and blue homeland doctrine, while Turkey is also closely watching the Greece-Cyprus-Israel partnership and French involvement in the Great Sea interconnector. Athens is seeking stronger European backing as the regional balance is further complicated by Turkey's ambitions to acquire F-35 fighter jets. Adding to tensions, Turkey has objected to Greece's planned UAV base on Rhodes, claiming it violates the island's demilitarized status. Ankara, however, welcomed the reported transfer of Greek Patriot systems from Karpathos to Crete. Meanwhile, Greece is finalizing the purchase of two Italian FREMM frigates. Defense Minister Nikos Dendias and his Italian counterpart Guido Crosetto are due to sign the agreement in Rome on September the 8th. Carlo Bergamini is expected in 2028 and Virginio Fasan in 2029, with the two vessels costing no more than 460 million euros. The deal includes support and Greek industrial participation as part of a wider modernization of the Hellenic Navy. Greek authorities say missiles discovered in a van traveling from Patra to Bari are very unlikely to be linked to arms smuggling. Italian police detained the French driver after finding five boxes of military equipment, including three Acheron anti-tank missiles. Greek sources say the weapons had been purchased by Cyprus from France and that incorrect labeling and unclear transport documents appear to be behind the incident. Two victims of Greece's wiretapping scandal have now turned to the European Court of Human Rights. Former Minister Christos Spiridis and journalist Thanasis Koukakis allege violations of privacy, freedom of expression, fair hearing and effective remedy rights, arguing that Greek authorities failed to independently investigate their surveillance, including Koukakis' alleged targeting with Predator spyware. In Athens, commuters faced confusion today after a technical glitch knocked out real-time information on bus and tram displays, and the OASA app screens showed test mode, although OASA says services are running normally and technicians are working on the problem. Greece has expressed condolences after devastating floods in Nepal and China killed at least 270 people, with more than 1,300 missing. And Bulgaria is buying seven mine hunter vessels from Belgium and the Netherlands, strengthening NATO efforts to clear floating mines and protect critical infrastructure and shipping in the Black Sea. In culture now, in Athens, the spectacular Chinese acrobatic production Swan comes to the Christmas Theatre from September the 10th to the 14th, blending dance, acrobatics and classical music. And on September the 24th, Savina Giannatou, Primavera in Salonico and Tunisian vocalist Lamia Bedioui bring Water Song to the Dora Stratu Theatre, exploring water, life and Mediterranean traditions through traditional music and improvisation. Tickets start at 20 euros. In sports news now, a remarkable night for volleyball. Germany won the opening set of a friendly against Italy 66-64 in Reggio Calabria. The marathon set lasted almost an hour and a half and set a new world scoring record. And just days before the US Open, Stefanos Tsitsipas is out of Winston-Salem, beaten 6-3, 7-6 by American Alexander Kovacevic in the round of 16. And finally, the weather. The heat continues today with temperatures reaching 36 to 38 degrees on the mainland and locally 39 in southern areas. Mostly clear skies are expected in Athens, sunshine and a high of around 36 degrees today. Thessaloniki is also sunny with temperatures easing later in the day. Tomorrow brings a slight temperature drop in northern and eastern Greece, while northerly winds strengthen to 7 on the Bofaski on the Aegean and locally 8 in the southeast. And that's all from us for now from the Voice of Greece, together with the Athens News Agency. But there will be a new edition of Earth's Voice of Greece news later. Tomorrow now, that is 4 p.m. Greek local time. I'll be here with you with the latest updates. I'm Katerina Batzaki, Babis Loukaros on sound. Stay safe, stay tuned, stay curious. And again, thank you for listening.
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1: Oh, I'm catching me some moonburn when I get you alone with